0: Too lazy to turn a knob? Just say, Alexa, play Jack 106.5. Boom, you're a genius.
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1: Dearly beloved, we are gathered here today to get through this thing called life. 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

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Yay!

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0: Pauly in the Morning on 106.5 Jack FM. 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

0: All-American Rejects, 106.5 Jack FM. It's Paulie in the Morning, back from a nice long vacation. And Jen,
1: thank you for coming back.
0: It's good to see you, my friend. I missed you.
1: It's good to see you. I'm so happy you're back.
0: I'm happy to be back. And I got to tell you, I came in this morning and walked in the studio. First thing I noticed, boom, Skelly was sitting in your chair looking right at me.
1: He missed you, man.
0: Kind of freaked me out a little bit. I'm not going to lie.
1: Good.
0: You know, he had his Jack 106.5, you know, t-shirt on. So I was like, okay, it's Skelly.
1: Goals accomplished. Thank you.
0: Yeah. So I got a little bit of a scare when I came back. And then, of course, we high-fived and me and Skelly were, we rapped a little bit, you know, and you know, we kind of, he asked me how South Haven was. And I asked him how his non-diet was going, and you know, actually, I think he told me he lost 3 pounds while I was gone.
1: Yeah, he was trying to put weight on, and it's just not working.
0: I mean, how can a skeleton lose 3 pounds? That's what I can't figure out.
1: Bone density, I guess. I don't know. Or loss of plastic.
0: Yeah. So I was like, dude, you're looking thin, man. Even for you. He was like, yeah, I know. I don't get it. I've lost 3 pounds since you were gone. I'm like, what?
1: I took it from him. Sorry.
0: So I was like, holy mackerel, Skelly losing weight. I missed you. I missed, you know, sitting in the air chair. But I got to tell you, it was nice just sleeping in. I don't think I woke up before 9 a.m. the whole week we were in South Haven. It was so nice to wake up and then it's already sunny out, you know, because typically when we get up, it's still pitch black. So to wake up and to see the sun, I was like, ah, this is so good.
1: I'm glad that you had a great time. I am so happy you're back.
0: I'm going to tell you real quick.
1: I'm sure the listeners are so happy you're back.
0: Well, I'm not sure if they're happy I'm back. I hope they are, but I just hope they're not unhappy that I'm back.
1: Okay, that's fair.
0: We're going to shoot for that, you know, baby steps. But I got to tell you real quick, I had a blockhead moment.
1: No.
0: Yes.
1: No, I'm shocked.
0: Actually, I had many blockhead moments, but the worst one, I was texting directions to one of my cousins, and she was bringing her daughter and her husband, and she was bringing them up. Hey, we want to spend the day, you know, text me the address of the house you guys have that you rented. I sent the wrong address.
1: What?
0: I sent the wrong address.
1: Paulie, how on earth?
0: I had the wrong house number and the wrong street number. How does that happen? They were like 2 blocks south of where they should have been.
1: Oh my gosh. Did Linda call you out?
0: Yes, the whole family called me out, and deservedly so. They called me out. They're like, dude.
1: Wait a minute. Time out. And then they were like, you in charge.
0: Exactly.
1: Of this.
0: Exactly.
1: Okay, now, I love your family. Linda, you know I love you, but who let Paulie be in charge of logistics?
0: Yeah, that was, it didn't go well.
1: Even I mean, I can call you a blockhead, but at some point in time, somebody let you have that responsibility.
0: Yeah, you know, probably not the best decision, but honestly.
1: Who texts you for directions?
0: Yeah, exactly. But why didn't I say, no, this, text Carlos, text my bro. You know, I should have said that. I should have been like, oh, no.
1: Well, no, you have faith in yourself, and I think that's great. But
0: it didn't.
1: It's still entertaining.
0: It didn't work
1: out.
0: Thank
1: you guys.
0: Luckily, they were just a couple blocks to the south of and here's the other thing.
1: It could have been worse.
0: Well, it was.
1: You could have given them the wrong city.
0: Yes. Well, it was a little worse because they knocked on the door, and the homeowners answered.
1: Oh,
0: and the homeowners are like, you're here to see who?
1: Oh my God.
0: This house isn't for rent. We live here. We live here year round. We've lived here for like 25 years. So yeah, the homeowners were there. It was a whole mess. I was getting dirty looks the whole day. I think some expletives might've been dropped. So I was kind of, and you know what I did though? I was like, you know what? I'm just going to walk uptown real quick and get some ice cream. I'll be back. So I just got out of there.
1: Oh, my word.
0: Yeah, I walked around town for like an hour by myself, just letting everybody cool down.
1: Oh, my gosh.
0: It was a nightmare.
1: I'm just shaking my head. I've got nothing else for you other than why
0: What a blockhead. What a blockhead.
1: Yes.
0: But I'm going to redeem myself right now because it's time for Rise and Shine Trivia.
1: Oh, I have been so anxious.
0: We didn't forget about it. It's back.
1: Oh, no, we had it last week.
0: Oh, you did?
1: Yeah. I didn't have a chance to tell you this, but we were texting because I let everyone know that you haven't taught me how to use the phones, or you haven't taught me how to use phones yet. At least the phones here in the studio. So we were doing the text to win, and I thought I had some really good stumpers.
0: Yeah.
1: But then I looked at the text line, and I'm like, okay, these people have really, they do have it.
0: Did Nancy get them all right?
1: No.
0: Really?
1: There was a couple.
0: You stumped your sister Nancy.
1: I did.
0: Oh, nice.
1: And, you know, she's the farm girl.
0: Yes.
1: I stumped her with an animal question.
0: Oh, she must not have been happy about that.
1: She thought it was, no, she was not. Nope.
0: Interesting. Interesting.
1: Yeah. I'm like, yep, my know-it-all sister doesn't even know this one. But then I went to the text line and everyone was getting it, so.
0: Excellent.
1: Either that or they know how to use Google.
0: Well done.
1: Anyway, so I'm anxious to see what you're coming up with for our Rise and Shine trivia question.
0: Okay, so first of all, let's lay out the prize, okay? So the prize is two tickets for the Air Zoo Adult Space Camp going on this Saturday night. And Jen, I know you're familiar with this, but it's kind of like a sci-fi fun night for adults that, you know, usually kids would partake in. But this is sci-fi fun night for adults.
1: Oh, my gosh. It is. They are going to have the Air Zoo completely open. So you're going to be able to get the rides. You're going to get the entire experience. But they have nerdy things, too. Oh, one thing that you would love is they're going to teach how to use lightsabers.
0: Oh.
1: I know. So I interviewed Michael P. Martin from the Air Zoo last week, and he was telling us all about it. But it's something, there's something for everyone. You don't have to be in the nerdy category.
0: Right.
1: Although I am. But you can be, you know, anybody can fit in to this event.
0: Yeah.
1: And this is a great giveaway, Polly.
0: Yeah. So I'm excited about it. Again, two tickets on the line right now for the Air Zoo Adult Space Camp going on this Saturday night. All kinds of cool stuff you can enjoy. So here we go with this morning's Rise and Shine trivia question. We want to know, what is the tip of the Washington Monument made of? Okay. Washington Monument, right at the very tip of it, it's a little 9-inch triangle. What is that made of? All right. There's your question. First correct caller, 373-1065, wins two tickets for the Air Zoo Adult Space Camp this Saturday night. Good luck from 106.5 Jack FM.
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3: Much of this upcoming work week, high temperatures right around 80 degrees, and we'll just have to dial in when we'll have our chance of rain. Today, that's not going to be the case. Partly cloudy. Finally, some more comfortable air moving in with a high temperature up around 80, light northwest wind. Tonight, mostly clear, low right around 60. For Tuesday, we'll have increasing cloud cover. We'll become breezy with a chance of evening showers and thunderstorms with a high temperature up around 80. I'm Storm Team 8 meteorologist Matt Kirkwood, tracking southwest Michigan's weather.
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0: 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Who's this?
1: Hi, this is Rob.
0: Rob, where are you calling me from this morning?
1: I'm calling you from Kalamazoo.
0: All right, let's see if we can hook you up. What is the tip of the Washington Monument made of?
1: I believe it's made out of aluminum.
0: I believe you are right, my friend. Way to go. Yeah, two tickets for the Air Zoo Adult Space Camp this Saturday night from 6 to 11, all yours. Who are you going to take with you?
1: I think I'm going to take my buddy Matt.
0: All right, sounds good, man. Now, is there any chance you and Matt are going to have like a lightsaber duel maybe?
1: Oh, you know it.
0: Now, the question is, are you the light side or the dark side of the Force?
1: Oh, I guess it depends how I'm feeling that night.

106.5 Jack FM. Coming up at 6:40, I'll tell you why me, my mom, and my brother were all a little bit nervous while waiting for a table at a restaurant in South Haven. Yeah, it was a little scary. I'm just going to say this. Do you remember the movie Deliverance? That's all I'm going to say.

0: cranking out some Fall Out Boy to wake you up and get you moving. 106.5 Jack FM. How you doing? It's Paulie in the morning. Mostly sunny and 78 today, so not too hot. Kind of in that nice cool zone. 66 at 640. So one of my South Haven vacation stories involves my mom, my brother Carlos, and I waiting for a table at Maria's, which is pretty much the main Italian place in South Haven. Delicious Italian food. Oh, I mean, forget about it. Forget about it. When my business associates, when they come in from Jersey or New York, we take them to Maria's. We sit down. We got some pasta. We got some brajul. We got some pasta fazool. We got all this and that. We got the vino flowing. We talk business, and then we have fun. So great Italian food. You know, if you're in South Haven, check out Maria's. You will not be disappointed. So we're waiting there for our table, and we're waiting outside because the inside's pretty small.
1: Right, right.
0: Have you been there?
1: I have not.
0: Okay, okay.
1: I was just agreeing with you, like, yes, I'm right in this story.
0: Okay, so.
1: Because you kind of teased it, and now I'm just curious, what are you talking about?
0: Yeah, so I mentioned the movie Deliverance, okay?
1: Oh, my gosh.
0: So if you've seen that movie, okay, how can I put this? So we're waiting outside, sitting down, and this massive family, and I mean massive as in physical size and massive in numbers. So there was what I'm guessing were the mom and the dad, three that I'm guessing were the sons, two that I'm guessing were the daughters, and then like three or four kids, you know, little kids. I would say probably like 5 to 10. So just... But they were all big.
1: So a lot of people.
0: They were all big people. And honestly, you know, they looked like they were from down south. All the guys were wearing the coveralls, you know, those bib.
1: Oh, those bib overalls?
0: Bib overalls. Thank you. They were wearing those with white T-shirts underneath. And they had like, you know, trucker caps on and everything like that. And so they just looked like they were from down south or from the country, basically. They just looked like good old country folk. And... So we're sitting there, and then they sit kind of at a table behind us and to the left. So back and to the left a little bit. And my back was to him. So my brother, Carlos, keeps looking over my shoulder, and he's like, bro, just to give you a heads up, man, you know, these big country boys, they keep kind of looking over here at us. They keep kind of looking over here. I'm like, really? Like, he goes, I'm just saying, they're just looking over here. So... We had gotten our food, we were eating, and they were still waiting. So then my mom noticed it. She's like, yeah, they kind of, the three guys in particular, the three big sons.
1: The sons, yeah.
0: And these guys were, again, 6'4 to 6'6, you know, 250 to 260, 70. I mean, these were big.
1: Big, intimidating guys.
0: Big, intimidating guys, yes.
1: Oh, my gosh.
0: And I'm like, these guys can probably disembowel a pig in like 10 seconds. God only knows what they could do to Carlos and I. And
1: probably 5 seconds.
0: Yeah, and they just keep looking over at us. So all of a sudden, my mom and my brother both kind of look up. And they're looking like up, like looking at the moon. So one of the giants is walking over to our table. And he comes over and he leans down towards my mom, gets kind of close to my mom, leans down towards her and says, excuse me, ma'am. Don't mean to bother you, but what entree did you order? Because it smells so good and delicious. I'm going to have to order that. That's what he said. That's how he said it. And we were so relieved. We're like, oh, my God, we thought you wanted to eat us. We thought you wanted to eat us.
1: Okay, so this is good.
0: And that's he. And she goes, well, it's the lasagna classico. It is really good. And the sauce, he goes, yeah, I can smell it. Me and my family way over there, we smell it. It's good.
1: Oh my
0: I think
1: gosh.
0: I'm going to have to order some. In fact, I might get two. And I'm like, yeah, hey, whatever makes you happy, man.
1: Oh, man.
0: Order. Bon appetito. So then he turned around and walked away. But we literally went from being scared, like we thought we were going to be eaten by this guy, to just wanting to know what my mom was eating.
1: And of course, your mom is going to be so super sweet about it, isn't she?
0: Yes, and she was.
1: And she's going to be so cute.
0: And then she was pointing out, you know, that they put the different cheeses in there and the ricotta and they had Parmesan and this and that. And they sprinkled this and that. And it was warm when they, so she was going all into it.
1: So you know what you learned from this experience, my friend? Oh, I'm going to tell you what you learned.
0: Just get food to go?
1: No, just let your mom handle it. You know, you and Carlos are going to freak out thinking these guys are going to take you. But you know what? Your mom fixed the situation.
0: Yeah. Well,
1: so
0: you know.
1: Moms always handle it.
0: Well, and he was walking right towards mom. So the son and me, you know, me and my brother were like, okay, you're beelining right towards our mom. You know, it's like.
1: Uh-huh.
0: And again, no smiles. No, and they kept looking over at us. But again, no smiles, no waves, no nothing. So I'm like, oh my God.
1: Yeah. I have.
0: Are we going to be the entree?
1: You know what? Just let Linda handle it from now on. She's got you.
0: Honestly,
1: she doesn't need you guys. You guys need her.
2: A measure to buy time for the city of Kalamazoo to update the zoning regulations for controversial high-tech developments is on the agenda tonight. Now, Portage and other surrounding townships have already hit the pause button to update their zoning codes to address the negative impacts that data center operations can have. City Attorney Aaron Leal says a moratorium can be shorter than a year, but extended if more time is needed for upgrades. It would apply to the type of operation being sought by Michael Ward. He's the owner of a marijuana growing operation in Millwood, who has advertised his building for conversion into a specific kind of data center. Michigan State Police say a 26-year-old Union City woman has died after she crashed her ATV into a tree Friday night. Crash happened in Union Township on Sullivan Road near Brocker Road a little after 9 p.m. She was trying to pass another vehicle on the road when she lost control, crashed into the tree without wearing a helmet. Alcohol is believed to have been a factor. Her name has not been released. In the WKZO newsroom, I'm Michael Arney.
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0: John Mellencamp for you, 106.5 Jack FM. It's Pauly in the morning.
1: You know what, Pauly? One of the things we talked about last week on, I want to say Friday, was that we are going to be giving away tickets to go see Brandi Carlile. So all you have to do is text 80373, text the word Brandi, or the name Brandi, depending on what you're wanting to call it.
0: Yeah.
1: Text that name and you'll be entered to win. We're giving away tickets on Thursday.
0: Nice.
1: So yeah, you've got 4 days to get your entry in.
0: Yep, and I believe she's coming to Acrisure Amphitheater up in GR.
1: She is, and that's going to be an amazing show. I was watching some YouTube videos of some of the things she's playing.
0: Okay.
1: She's doing a cover of an Alanis Morissette song called Uninvited.
0: Okay.
1: Oh, and that's blowing up all over TikTok. It's being reposted. It's so amazing, so soulful. It's very good. It's now, completely worth it.
0: Now, if someone's not familiar with Brandi Carlile, how would you describe her? Like, kind of give them a little inside scoop there.
1: Oh, that's a great question. She's kind of folksy, kind of. She's a little bit of everything. She has a little bit of every genre in her. So, but yeah, I'd say probably a little more folksy.
0: Okay.
1: So I love her stuff.
0: All right. So there you go.
1: Yes.
0: Text Brandi.
1: Brandi.
0: 80373.
1: All day long.
0: That's right. Yep. And we'll get the winners Thursday morning. So wanted to let you guys know about that. And now, sci-fi fans, listen up. Air Zoo, Adult Space Camp, this Saturday night from 6 to 11. It's going to be really, really fun. And again, from what I understand, you know, because I've looked at the website and got some info. So it's kind of like an adult lock-in after hours.
1: Yes, that's a perfect way to describe it.
0: So, you know, dinner.
1: Except there's no sleeping.
0: Yeah, exactly. No sleeping. So it's dinner, drinks. You're going to have a DJ. And a lot of the fun activities that kids usually get to, you know, do on like field trips and stuff, except this is for adults.
1: Right. There's going to be some tin hat making or tin foil hat making competitions. And these people get really, really into it. It's so much fun. There's costume contests. There's dancing. You don't have to dress up, but if you do, that's encouraged. There's going to be adult beverages that are in like pouches.
0: Oh, okay.
1: So when you think of like those Capri Suns that the kids get to drink.
0: Sure.
1: Yeah, no. We have plenty. And one of the things that Michael was saying last week was that some of those drink pouches are, they're very space-like.
0: Oh, okay.
1: So they'll have some glitter, edible glitter.
0: So they're like galactic.
1: Yes, galactic.
0: They're galactic in nature.
1: Yes.
0: Okay.
1: So either way, this event is so much fun. And our own Stephanie Bishop, she hosts the event.
0: Nice.
1: So she will be there. She will be dressed up. I'll let you guys see how she's going to dress
0: up. Yeah, I want to know what she's wearing.
1: But that woman she's a very, very creative soul.
0: Absolutely.
1: So yeah, it's going to be a great time.
0: Plus, from what I understand, they're going to have lightsaber duels as well.
1: There will be. There will be professional costumes or people who dress up professionally,
0: mm-hmm.
1: professional cosplayers.
0: Ah.
1: And then there will be some lightsaber training.
0: Oh, that's awesome.
1: Yeah. So if you are interested in learning how to use a lightsaber, go ahead and make sure you attend. It's just going to be a very fun event. You do have to be 21 to go.
0: Yep.
1: So it's 21 and over.
0: And again, this Saturday night, 6 to 11,
1: mm-hmm.
0: Air Zoo Adult Space Camp. 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Now, a little extra info for you. 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Again, this Saturday night, 6 to 11, you can get your tickets at the website airzoo.org/spacecamp. 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Get your tickets now. They're going to go fast. And again, it's this Saturday night, 6 to 11. So there you go. Now you know.
1: Even if you're not nerdy, though, that's the thing. This is going to be some amazing people watching.
0: Yeah, you don't have to dress up. You don't have to, you know.
1: I go and people watch.
0: Yeah, you can go and people watch.
1: Then I get really jealous that I'm not that creative. But anyway, that's neither here nor there. Hey, you know what, though, Pauly? In about 10 minutes, we are going to talk about a place on Earth that speaks so many different languages. Do you want to take a guess on how many?
0: 14.
1: Oh, you are so off. The magic number? 800. 800 languages.
0: Wow.
1: So that's coming up in about 10 minutes.
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7: Much of this upcoming work week, high temperatures right around 80 degrees, and we'll just have to dial in when we'll have our chance of rain. Today, that's not going to be the case. Partly cloudy. Finally, some more comfortable air moving in with a high temperature up around 80, light northwest wind. Tonight, mostly clear, low right around 60. For Tuesday, we'll have increasing cloud cover. We'll become breezy with a chance of evening showers and thunderstorms with a high temperature up around 80. I'm Stern Team 8 meteorologist Matt Kirkwood, tracking southwest Michigan's weather.

0: one area on the planet, what would you guess? Or where would you guess?
1: Well, that's a great question. I've been thinking about that since you brought that up. At first, I was thinking not the United States because, you know, immigration.
0: Sure.
1: But then again, you know, my son lived in New York for quite a while.
0: Okay.
1: And I've been on those subways. I want to say New York City.
0: Okay. So.
1: Am I anywhere close?
0: You are very, very close.
1: Now, no way.
0: Yes. So if you had to pick one of the five boroughs, which one would you pick? Because you are correct. It's New York City. But which one of the five boroughs would you pick?
1: I'm going to say Brooklyn.
0: It's not Brooklyn. I'm going to give you one more guess.
1: Manhattan.
0: Nope.
1: What?
0: Queens.
1: Dang it.
0: Queens is where they speak 800 different languages.
1: Oh, my gosh.
0: Yeah.
1: Okay. Well, hey, at least I got New York.
0: No, you were closer than I would have been.
1: Yeah. I had recently gotten some of those translating headphones, but it was after Jake had moved back. So otherwise, I'm like, I just want to go on a subway and listen to those different languages that are there. Because it's fascinating how many languages people are speaking.
0: Yes. And my first
1: 800?
0: Yes. 800 in Queens alone. That is the most of anywhere on the planet. I was going to guess Paris. Just because.
1: Yeah.
0: You know, in France, you've got people from Europe and all over. I mean, you know, so Paris, I know, I've never been there, you know, because I don't get on a plane because I'm like Mr. T from the A-Team.
1: In so many ways.
0: Yeah.
1: So many ways. Let's narrow that down.
0: But I just figured Paris, you know, it's just one of the places everyone loves to go. You've got you've got all those European countries there. You know, I'd like to try the French toast, you know, I'm just saying,
1: I don't even know what to say to that.
0: It's French toast in Paris. I am there. Sign me up. Get me a plane ticket. I want that Paris, France, French toast.

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1: They say the holy water's watered down, and this town's lost its faith. Our colors will fade.

106.5 Jack FM. How's it going? It's Paulie in the morning. So I got to say this. I kind of put my foot in my mouth while taking a walk on vacation. Yeah, I know, shocker, right? But the good news is, and just no jokes, I learned a really valuable lesson, and I will share that with you. 7:35. Don't go anywhere.

0: 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Pauly in the morning, mostly sunny, 78 today, 67 at 740. So another one of my South Haven stories.
1: Well, you know what? We never even told people that you were going to South Haven.
0: Well, no, because
1: I just assumed that they would know since you talk about South Haven so much.
0: Yeah, Mom loves it. I mean, Carlson and I like it a lot. Mom loves it. And so we always get a house up there for a week for Blueberry Fest. And, you know, we have family and friends over. And like I said, my good buddy Matt bartends at Admiral Jack. So we go see him all the time.
1: Can I say one more thing?
0: Yeah.
1: Please. So you get a house there every year. And yet this is the first year you gave somebody the wrong address?
0: Wrong. Well, see, no. Nobody. This is the first year someone's asked me to text them.
1: Okay. So just a reminder, earlier this show, yeah, 6 o'clock hour, he was telling me about how it was Rochelle, right?
0: No, I didn't say which. I just said somebody. I texted somebody
1: needed address.
0: Yes.
1: And he gave him the wrong house number.
0: And street.
1: And the wrong street.
0: And they were 2 blocks south of us.
1: And it was a homeowner.
0: Poor people. And the homeowners were home and they had no idea what my family members were talking about. They're like, rented house? No, we live here year round.
1: So anyway, tell me more stories about South Haven.
0: So this one,
1: I'm curious, like through you.
0: So this one actually is kind of a serious one. No joking. This was kind of a learning moment for me. So in downtown South Haven, there's an apartment complex, or it's just one building, but I'd say it's 3 or 4 stories. And it's for senior citizens, and I don't know if it's specifically for veterans or not, but I know a lot of veterans live there.
1: Mm-hmm.
0: So, and they have, you know, benches out front, and, you know, people, the residents will come down and sit there and, you know, just kind of enjoy the day. So my mom and my brother and I were walking back, and here's the funny thing. We're actually walking back from Maria. So the incident I talked about last hour
1: had already happened.
0: So we're walking back to the house and we have to walk past this apartment building. And so there was a gentleman sitting out there with a couple of older ladies, and we're walking by, and my mom and brother were in front of me and I was at the back, and he kind of looked up at me. And he says, good afternoon. I said, hey, good afternoon, sir. Great day for a walk. And he goes, oh, I wish, if only. And I didn't realize it at the time, but he was in a wheelchair.
1: Oh.
0: So I felt like the biggest idiot. I didn't mean it. I didn't. Because, see, he was sitting in his wheelchair at the end of the bench. So there were 3 older ladies on the bench, and then he was sitting at the end, but he was in his wheelchair. So when he said it to me, I wasn't looking at him at the time. I was, you know, kind of looking straight ahead, and I said,
1: you're in the zone.
0: Yes. I was like, oh, you know, thank you, sir. Yeah, great day for a walk, you know, get some exercise. And then when he said that, I immediately looked down, but I was still walking, and I saw he was in a wheelchair, and I went, oh, my God, you idiot. You flipping idiot. I was so mad at myself. So we continue walking, and then I'm thinking, I got to make this right. I cannot keep walking away from this man. I have to make this right. And he was a veteran. And so I turned around, and I didn't even say anything to my mom or brother. I turned around, walked back to him. And I said, sir, I am so sorry. I didn't realize you were in a wheelchair. And he was like, no worries. It's all good. But I said, I feel so bad. I wasn't looking at you at the time. I didn't realize. And he was like, no, it's okay. It's okay, man. Don't worry about it. Don't worry about it. So I took out my wallet and I gave him some money. I said, here, take this. And he goes, what's this for? I said, just take it. Have fun. Do you. Buy you something, a meal, whatever. Take this money and enjoy yourself. He's like, no, you don't have to do that. I said, no, I have to. Take it. thank you for your service. We started talking. So he was in the Navy. Of course, my dad was in the Army and then retired from the Air National Guard. We were talking about military service. So it turns out, so they have an American Legion post up there in South Haven. Beautiful. It's a, got a great view, overlooks the channel. We've been there before with my dad. And he told me he goes up there a couple days a week and he makes the French fries for all the veterans. And he says, yeah, my buddies always ask, why do you do that? Why do you do that? They don't pay you. They don't pay you. He goes, because I want to feed my brothers.
1: Oh, wow.
0: Yeah. So it was a humbling experience. I met a super nice guy. And hopefully he went down to Maria's and got himself some good Italian. And all I can say is hopefully the deliverance people were gone.
2: Kalamazoo Public Safety says an 18-year-old man is hospitalized after he was shot early yesterday morning on the north side of the city. Shots were fired around 1 a.m. on Fox Ridge Drive near Alamo Avenue. Officers found the man with several gunshot wounds. He remains in critical condition. Authorities have not yet released information on the suspect who's being sought for the shooting. They've also not released the victim's name. Well, six people, including the alleged shooter, are dead in a shooting that happened Friday in Missaukee County in northern Michigan. Michigan State Police say 39-year-old Chad Hinkman allegedly shot and killed a 45-year-old man, a 40-year-old woman, and a 16-year-old boy at a home on LaChance Road. He also injured a 13-year-old girl who was able to call 911. She is hospitalized in stable condition. Police later found Hinkman dead along with a 29-year-old woman in a wooded area near Whitlock Lake. They also found a 53-year-old man shot to death at a separate home. In the WKZO newsroom, I'm Mike Alarney.
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0: 106.5 Jack FM. It's Pauly in the morning. Jen, what's coming up?
1: Aside from me getting you another box of Kleenex,
0: that one stung.
1: Just kidding.
0: That one stung.
1: No. I thought it was fabulous. So, at 8:05, we're going to talk about the taco and tequila crawl that is being put on by MRC Industries. So we're going to talk all about that.
0: Okay.
1: And it's going to be something that both you and I are going to really love.
0: Okay, so we got the tacos, we got the tequila.
1: Yeah.
0: You know, tequila for you, tacos for me. I would call that a win-win.
1: Yes.
0: Yeah.
1: Completely. 8:05.
0: Yes. Stick around. 106.5 Jack FM. Good morning.

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0: Rocking with Paramore, 106.5 Jack FM. What's up, Paulie, in the morning? Don't forget, Brandi Carlile going to be at the Acrisure Amphitheater up in Grand Rapids Sunday night at 7. You can win 2 tickets to the show. All you have to do is text the word slash name, Brandi.
1: Well, I mean, because Mendoza is around, and I think that's what he drinks.
0: Well,
1: you know,
0: I wasn't going to say it, but Brandi to 80373, okay? Text the word or name, Brandi, to 80373. I mean, is it more of a word or is it more of a name?
1: Well, technically a name. Because Brandi is B-R-A-N-D-I. Although we are taking Y as well.
0: Yes, we are taking Y as well. So shoot that text. Get yourself registered to win those tickets. We will draw our winners Thursday morning. Boom. There you go. Now you know.
1: You know, another thing we are doing is we are participating in the taco and tequila crawl.
0: Ooh. Right? You had me at tacos.
1: I know. And they had me at tequila. So this is like, this is a great pairing.
0: Okay.
1: So this is an event that will take place September 12th. So mark your calendars now. It's going to start at 2 p.m. And there's going to be several restaurants that are going to be participating. What you do is you get a ticket and you are going to be able to go to all of these places to get a taco and taste a tequila.
0: Okay.
1: So that's going to be, and then this, this is a fundraiser
0: for
1: MRC Industries.
0: Okay.
1: So that's really important to know as well. They start at 2 with an after party because, of course, tacos and tequila.
0: Yeah.
1: They're going to have an after party that you and I are going to be at.
0: I'm going to be there?
1: Yeah. Yeah, you're going to be there. I mean, tacos and tequila. You think I'm not letting you out of this? So, I mean, somebody needs to drive me home.
0: Right.
1: I mean, aren't you my free DD?
0: You better believe it.
1: Thank you very much.
0: You better believe it.
1: There's going to be an after party in Bates Alley.
0: Wow.
1: So really nice and close by.
0: Okay.
1: So, yeah.
0: So September 12th, tacos and tequila.
1: Starting at 2. If you are wanting more information about this event, all you have to do is go to jack1065.com on the very front page, the home page. We're making it super easy for you. Just look at the button that says tacos and tequila.
0: So I should probably do that then because, you know, if I'm going to be there, I should probably know, you know, what's going on there, and I should probably look at that then? Is that what you're saying?
1: You know what? You should. You should, okay. Just so you at least know what's going on.
0: Okay.
1: But as long as you know that you are responsible for driving me home.
0: Okay.
1: Because lots of tequila. There's going to be several places to go. Crafted Copper is a part of this. The Hub Tavern and Grill, Burdick's, Roca, and my favorite, Taco Bob's.
0: Oh, man. Looking forward to that.
1: So good.
0: September 12th cannot get here fast enough.
1: No, it cannot.
0: Yeah.
1: And speaking of fast enough, coming up, we're going to talk about a well-known beer company that got $15 million in free advertising.
0: What?
1: You know, if I gave away $15 million in free advertising, I think Mendoza's head would explode.
0: Yeah, he'd have a coronary.
1: He really, really would. So that's going to be coming up on 106.5 Jack FM.
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5: Nice way to start off the work week. Lots of sunshine today with partly cloudy conditions developing. Also much more comfortable with a high temperature right around 80. Tonight, mostly clear, low temperature right around 60. And for Tuesday, another nice day. We'll notice an increase in the cloud cover later in the day, becoming a little bit breezy. And later in the evening hours, could see a shower or thunderstorm. High temperature tomorrow right around 80. And we'll have a chance of morning showers and thunderstorms Wednesday morning. I'm Storm Team 8 meteorologist Matt Kirkwood tracking southwest Michigan's weather.
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0: 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Jen, did you know that Corona, now you've heard of Corona, right?
1: Yes, okay. Polly.
0: Okay.
1: All right, wait, which role do we have here?
0: So Corona never, ever paid to have their beer featured in the Fast and Furious movie franchise. So I don't know.
1: Any of them?
0: No. So I don't know. I would think this is a major uh-oh or a major oh beep. Yeah, so I don't know whose end it was on, but they never, like, contractually came to an agreement with this. So the producers of the Fast and the Furious movie franchise just kind of picked the beer Corona because, you know, they felt it kind of fit the vibe of the characters in the movies. So the free product placement has been worth at least $15 million to Corona in all of those Fast and Furious movies. So, yeah, they never had to pay for it. It was in pretty much every movie, and Corona was just smiling all the way to the bank. So I don't know.
1: There's a marketing executive on both sides. There's going to be a marketing executive for Corona who's like, phew, look at what I got us. I got us a lot. I need a raise. And then there's going to be somebody on the producing the movie side. It's going to be like, oh, I'm on the unemployment line.
0: Yeah, I need some Pepto-Bismol. Yeah. Oh, $15 million in free advertising.
1: Mendoza would fire me.
0: Oh, yeah, you'd be gone. It'd just be Pauly. That's it. Nobody wants that.

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Well, it turns out my mom got offered a part-time job while we were in South Haven on vacation. Yeah, sort of. I will tell you about that at 8:35, so stick around.

0: 106.5 Jack FM. It's Paulie in the morning. Mostly sunny and 78 today. 67 at 8:35. So kind of a cool morning for you.
1: Finally.
0: Yes, exactly. Yes. Right. Ooh. Holy mackerel!
1: You're without not, rain, right?
0: Yes, and you're not waking up in a ball of sweat. So
1: okay. Or walking out and knowing it's going to start pouring down rain, so you've got that heavy humidity.
0: Yes.
1: Or is that just me?
0: And then you feel like you're living in Seattle and...
1: Like, oh, I can't breathe.
0: I know. It's like, what's going on here? What is going on? Well, so another South Haven story for you.
1: These are fun, by the way.
0: So, you know, we were up there and you know, up there for the week and everything. And it's going to be back, too, by the way. So...
1: Yeah, it's about time.
0: It's good to be back, and you know, I miss you. I miss the you know all the listeners and coworkers and everybody. So it's definitely good to be back. But we were up there, and of course, I said this many times. One of my really good buddies, Matt.
1: Yeah, we need to talk about that. We're gonna put a pin in that.
0: He bartends at Admiral Jack, so we always go see him three or four times while we're up there. And you know, he and my mom kind of have a special relationship. It's kind of like. I almost think she maybe loves him more than Carlos and I. I'm not sure.
1: Well, you showed me pictures.
0: Yes.
1: Of them together.
0: I showed you that one of just him and her.
1: And I'm going to say I've seen pictures of her with you and Carlos.
0: Correct.
1: So I'm going to say yes. Yes, she loves you. She loves him more than she loves the two of you.
0: Yeah, I think she does. I think she does. Mm-hmm. But I almost think she was, I almost think that she wishes he was her firstborn.
1: Yes.
0: And then I was just the bartender at Admiral Jack's.
1: But
0: they have a really, really good special relationship, and we all love going in there and seeing them, obviously. So we were in there. It was, I want to say, last Thursday afternoon, and she was kind of hungry but not starving. I was like, well, Mom, you know, what do you want off the menu? What looks good to you? She goes, you know, son, really just, I'm kind of in the mood for just an order of French fries, but I don't see it on the menu. And I'm like, well, let me take a look. You know, Carlson and I are looking over the menu, like, okay, side dishes, but, you know, you can't order just a side of fries. Okay. I'm like, well, luckily we know somebody. So
1: it pays to know the right person.
0: Yes. Yeah, so let's see what we can do. So it was so funny. So I kind of called him over. I was like, hey, bro, my mom's got a question about the menu. He's like, yeah, Ma. He calls her Ma. He's like, yeah, Ma, what's up? What's up? What do you need? She says, well, Matt, you know, I'm really hungry, but I really just want French fries, but I don't see it on the menu. Can I order just a side of fries? And he goes, he looks right at her, kind of leans in, and he's like, Linda, not only can you order a side of fries, even though they're not on the menu, if you want, you could go back in the kitchen, drop them in the fryer yourself, and get them as crispy as you want.
1: Love it.
0: I'll give you a job. You could be part-time cook. Go in the kitchen, grab a handful of fries, drop them in the fryer, get them as crispy as you want. Boom. I'll tell the cooks you're coming just to stay out of your way.
1: Oh, my gosh.
0: So
1: did she do it?
0: No. We all three just cracked up. We were laughing our you-know-what's off. But he was serious. He goes, no, I'm serious. Like, I'm not joking. You want to make fries? Go.
1: She didn't take him up on that?
0: She was like, you know, I don't want to get in the way and, you know, and everything.
1: She's
0: so cute. Then he walks... He leaves the bar. He's like, I'll be right back. He goes, he's gone maybe 2-3 minutes. I don't know. Comes out with a huge plate of fries. I'm not talking a side of fries. I'm talking an entree of French fries that were golden brown, just the right amount of salt and pepper. You can see the steam coming off them. He goes, there you go, Ma. There's your side of fries. Enjoy. And we're looking. She's like, she looks at me and Carl. She's like, boys, is it just me or is this kind of bigger than a side of fries? You go, no, Mom, that's an entree of fries. That's like the Cadillac of French fry orders.
1: So just a little excessive. A little excessive, Matt.
0: They were almost flowing off the plate. And okay. Yeah, so.
1: Now that's how you do fries.
0: That's how you do fries. And he was basically like, hey, you know, Mom, if you want a job here part-time cooking, you know, you can make the fries or whatever.
1: That's amazing.
0: And then I was like, so then me and Carlos were like, well, bro, you know, what about us? He goes, you guys in the kitchen? No, we'd lose money.
2: Three members of Comstock Township's Board of Trustees have resigned, citing conflict and division. Trustees Christy Cherry and Terrence McIver resigned Friday, along with Clerk Nicole Beauchamp. move comes less than 2 months since the Kalamazoo County clerk certified recall petitions against Cherry and trustee Bob Pratt. Beauchamp writing that since the start of her second term, quote, the climate within the township has changed significantly, unquote. And says the division and conflict, quoting again, have made it difficult to serve in the collaborative and professional environment I believe our community deserves, unquote. Township Board fired Superintendent Scott Hess without cause in June, paid him more than $412,000. Kalamazoo County Clerk is seeking permission to apply for funding for additional security measures to protect election operations in her department. Your request for $8,600 would go to the Kalamazoo Community Foundation, which has already found a private donor interested in funding the project. In the WKZO Newsroom, I'm Michael Arney.
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How you doing? It's Paulie in the Morning on 106.5 Jack FM. Glad to be back in the air chair. Had an awesome time in South Haven for the week. Tip of the cap to Jen for holding down the fort while I was gone. And again, thanks for dialing us up, whether you listen at work, at home, in the car, online, jack1065.com, or on our app. We greatly, greatly appreciate it. Glad to be back. So before I scoot, just clue you in on a few things. Well, I wish I had better news. Tigers got swept in Chicago after losing to the White Sox 7-5. So they're in Pittsburgh for three games. Valdez will take the mound tonight at 7. Also want to remind you, you can text the word Brandy or name. You know, we're going to call it word name, name word. Brandy to 80373 for a chance to win tickets to see Brandy Carlisle at Acrisure Amphitheater in Grand Rapids Sunday night. We'll draw our winners Thursday morning, so good luck on that. Tonight's Powerball jackpot, by the way, is $35 million, and tomorrow night's Mega Millions is sitting at $100 million. Very, very nice. And, yeah, so there you go, now you know. And one last thing I want to leave you with. So my brother and I bought a lot of those tickets last week when the Powerball was worth $1 billion. And as you can see, we didn't win.

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6: 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That 2 a.m. rhythm on the roof. It makes you wonder, is it holding? 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

0: Too lazy to turn a knob? 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Boom, you're a genius.
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You rolling with Antonia. I hope you had a good weekend. I know I did. I was not ready for Monday. But hey, it is Money Tip Monday coming up this afternoon here on Jack.

106.5 Jack FM. So I just learned that today is National Black Cat Appreciation Day. So if you have a black cat at home, give him some extra snuggles today. Also, the 106.5 Jack FM question of the day is, would you rather always be stuck in traffic for 3 hours per day or have slow Wi-Fi forever? Now, maybe the Gen Z in me, but I'll take the 3 hours of traffic. I'll go to war over my Wi-Fi.

It's another Monday, but it also is another giveaway here on 106.5 Jag FM. This time for Brandy Charlie in Grand Rapids next Sunday. For a chance to win, text the words Brandy, B-R-A-D-I or B-R-A-D-Y to 80373. Good luck.

0: 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Now, if you need help turning in that Lotto ticket, just give it to me. It'll be fine.
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106.5 Jack FM, you rolling with Antonia. And man, do I miss me some Ozzy Osbourne. It's been about a year since his passing, and I'm still not over it yet. I've been watching reruns of The Osbournes on Prime Video, where he goes, Chiron, in every episode. But anyway, we have a giveaway for Lindsey Stirling. She'll be in Grand Rapids this Friday for a chance to win Text the Words Dancing Queen. Yes, like the ABBA song. Dancing Queen to 80373. I don't know who came up with that code word. It was probably Polly from Polly in the Morning, but 80373, chance to win tickets to Lindsey Stirling.

It's another Monday, but it is a Money Tip Monday over here on 106.5 Jackie FM. Because in this economy, we all trying to save that coin, if you know what I mean. In about 10 minutes, we'll read off the money tips that you send us. Until then, here's some Taylor Swift. Or should I say now, Taylor Kelce.

106.5 Jack FM, you rolling with Antonia. We're going to get on to our first money tip of the day. And this money tip comes from our listener, Sasha. And Sasha says, I stopped carrying around heavy things in my car because the heavier your car is, the more gas it takes. Wait a minute, is this true? Does that also mean if you lose weight, you'll save money on gas?

106.5 Jack FM. We have another money tip on the way, and this one is from our listener, Brittany. And Brittany says, if you want to save money on haircuts and pedicures, get them done at your local beauty school. 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

0: 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You know, school is just a few weeks away for those in Kalamazoo and Portage, so check out the Big Brothers and Big Sisters Back to School Bash. 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

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You're rolling with Ansonia. It's Money Tip Monday. A lot of you are saying to cancel your streaming services, and I agree. You know, Netflix started $7.99 a month. It is now up to $26.99. With all this money we're paying, I'm wondering, will we soon see cable making a comeback?

106.5 Jack FM, you're riding with Antonia. Today, we all wish Hayden Panettiere a rest in peace. She has passed away today at the age of 36. She's really popular from the Bring It On movies. She was actually in Ann Arbor 4 years ago filming Scream 4. This one's for you, girl.

FM, you rolling with Antonia. Ooh, do I love me some TLC. I was jamming too hard in the booth just now to that song. So we have two giveaways going on right now. The first one is for Brandy Charlie in Grand Rapids on Sunday. For a chance to win those tickets, text the word Brandy, that's B-R-A-N-D-I or B-R-A-N-D-Y to 80373. And Lindsay Sterling in Grand Rapids this Friday. For a chance to win those tickets, text Dancing Queen to 80373.

106.5 Jack FM. It's Money Tip Monday. I'm reading out the money tips that you send me. And this one is from Jason. And Jason may be ruffling a couple of feathers now. Jason says, to save money, when I go out on dates, I almost always make the girls pay Dutch. Ooh, Jason, buddy, this money tip may be keeping you single.

0: 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Now, if you enjoyed Moonlight Fest, you'll enjoy Oktoberfest, brought to you by the same group that we held in October at Old Dog Tavern.
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All right, friend. 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It's been fun. But it's that time of the day. I'm about to head out of here. Happy Monday. I'll see you tomorrow. I'm Antonia on 106.5 Jack FM.

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